Current conditions, hour-by-hour temperatures, and the weather radar map are all in one spot. 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